case I don't tell you enough. 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This song's to let you know how much I love you. The things of this world will fade, but my love for you will forever remain.

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1: Coup de cœur.
0: Oxygène Réunion.
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2: Damn it, damn it, damn it, damn it.

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